Mary Lou Williams Collective, and from that you heard the Bebop Waltz. Before that, Art Farmer

Too Late Now. What a marvelous performer. Art Farmer and the Jazz Giants is the title of the album. It's on the Prestige label. I'm Tony Mowad. Up next is Scott Hamilton with Tommy Flanagan at the piano doing Woody and You.

George Mitchell and Slow Hot Wind. Mitchell playing organ and Patrick Lamb on tenor sax. Tony Mowat here with you. Thank you for sharing it, my friends.

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1: The 11th annual Monarchs on the Mountain event celebrates the monarch butterfly's annual migration from southern Canada and the northern U.S. down to their overwintering grounds in the mountains of central Mexico. And Oklahoma is an important segment of that flyway. You can learn more about their migration along with lectures dealing with pollinators, habitats, and monarch tagging. There'll be native plant sales and much more. Saturday, September 19th from 9 a.m. to 1 p.m. at Chandler Park.

Snowfall. Yes, by Emily Remmer. What a marvelous guitarist. And she lived in Pittsburgh for a while, and delightful person. From the album East to West, it's a tribute to Wes Montgomery. It's on Concord. We heard Snowfall. Before that, Stanley Turrentine, when he was at the tribute to Oscar Peterson. Everything was recorded live at Town Hall. It's on Telarc, and we heard in a mellow tone. What a great combination, Oscar Peterson and Stanley Turrentine. I'm Tony Mowad. John Hicks, working with two other Pittsburghers, Dwayne Dolphin and Cecil Brooks III. This is their version of Serenata.

Sunday Jan, the name of the album, and also the name of the song you heard, featuring Al Dow and his quintet. And Etta Cox is also on this album. Before that, John Hicks and Serenata. Beautifully done. Great musicians assisting Dwayne Dolphin and Cecil Brooks III. I'm Tony Mowat. Here's Bobby Timmons from the Moanin' Blues Collection. Bobby Timmons playing Born to be Blue.

That was called Little Bird Song. And before that sting gets, I've grown accustomed to her face. I'm Tony Mowat. Diana Krall gives us her interpretation of East of the Sun, West of the Moon.

0: John Clayton. 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
1: East of the Sun by Diana Krall. Barry Harris up next doing Dance of the Infidels. Mort Weiss will follow with Look for the Silver Lining, my friends. And thank you so much for being there to share America's classical music, jazz,

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0: 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I know what time it is.
1: I didn't know what time it was. Joe Pass playing guitar. Beautifully done. From the guitar Virtuoso. That's the title of the album, which is on Pablo. And of course, Sarah Vaughan. You recognize that gorgeous voice. I didn't know what time it was. And up next is You're My Everything. I'm Tony Mowat, and indeed you are, my friends. Here's You Are My Everything with Houston Person.

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And before that, Aaron Binder doing Al's Jowls. Tito Puente as well. And Passion Flower. A lot of good jazz for you here. Good to be with you as always. I'm Tony Mowad. Up next is The Very Thought of You. And this is a nice one by Whitney James.

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More Than You Know. That's one done by another Pittsburgher. And beautiful interpretation by Dakota Staton. It's from the album A Packet of Love Letters, which is on the High Note label. And that was Houston Person playing tenor. Good to be with you. Tony Mowat with you. Up next, doing Moon Alley, is Dmitri Matheny.

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Moon Indigo by Bob Wilbur, Dick Hyman on piano, Wilbur playing soprano sax. Before that, Dr. Howard Jendel and Who Can I Turn To? I'm Tony Mowat. I thank you so much for sharing the jazz with me.

Scratching in the Gravel from Marion McPartland, playing the music of Mary Lou Williams. Great album, too. That's the title of the album. Marion McPartland plays the music of Mary Lou Williams. Before that, Billy Taylor, piano stylings of Billy Taylor and Joy Spring. That is from the album Ten Fingers and One Voice. It's on the Arcadia Jazz label. I'm Tony Mowat. My pleasure, my friends, to share this jazz with you, and I mean that sincerely, and I appreciate your support as well. Let's conclude this hour with Hank Mobley.

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Mary Lou Williams Collective, and from that you heard the Bebop Waltz. Before that, Art Farmer and Too Late Now. What a marvelous performer. Art Farmer and the Jazz Giants is the title of the album. It's on the Prestige label. I'm Tony Mowad. Up next is Scott Hamilton with Tommy Flanagan at the piano doing Woody and You.

George Mitchell and Slow Hot Wind. Mitchell playing organ and Patrick Lamb on tenor sax. Tony Mowat here with you. Thank you for sharing it, my friends.

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Snowfall. Yes, by Emily Remmer. What a marvelous guitarist. And she lived in Pittsburgh for a while, and delightful person. From the album East to West, it's a tribute to Wes Montgomery. It's on Concord. We heard Snowfall. Before that, Stanley Turrentine, when he was at the tribute to Oscar Peterson. Everything was recorded live at Town Hall. It's on Telarc, and we heard in a mellow tone. What a great combination, Oscar Peterson and Stanley Turrentine. I'm Tony Mowad. John Hicks, working with two other Pittsburghers, Dwayne Dolphin and Cecil Brooks III. This is their version of Serenata.

Sunday Jan, the name of the album, and also the name of the song you heard, featuring Al Dow and his quintet. And Etta Cox is also on this album. Before that, John Hicks and Serenata. Beautifully done. Great musicians assisting Dwayne Dolphin and Cecil Brooks III. I'm Tony Mowat. Here's Bobby Timmons from the Moanin' Blues Collection. Bobby Timmons playing Born to be Blue.

That was called Little Bird Song. And before that sting gets, I've grown accustomed to her face. I'm Tony Moa. Diana Krall gives us her interpretation of East of the Sun, West of the Moon.

0: John Clayton. Please hear that song, John Clayton.
1: East of the Sun by Diana Krall. Barry Harris up next doing Dance of the Infidels. Mort Weiss will follow with Look for the Silver Lining, my friends. And thank you so much for being there to share America's classical music, jazz,

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Nice sound. That's the Ben Markley Big Band and their tribute to Cedar Walton called Clockwise, the music of Cedar Walton. And the song there is I'll Let You Know. Welcome, friends, to the Jazz Living Room. I am Chuck Levins, and I've got Tony and Pete Levin coming up, and Sarah Vaughan, Emmett Cohen, Carlos Garnett, Charlie Hayden, Zoot Sims, Art Tatum, and a lot more. It's just so good to play this music. And we're going to start off this first set with something from Lester Young and Teddy Wilson. This is off of that release, Prez and Teddy. The song, Our Love Is Here to Stay.

Sarah Vaughan with her wonderful rendition of September Song. Along with Clifford Brown there on trumpet. Nice. Tony and Pete Levin ahead of that with Cello in the Night from the Levin Brothers. I'm Chuck Levin's going to move on now with something from Emmett Cohen. From Emmett Cohen Presents the Masters Legacy Series. Ron Carter being featured on bass on this, and it is the song Hindsight.

It's off of a release called Jazz Giants Play. Cole Porter, Night and Day. That was Zoot Sims and the song Dream Dancing. Yeah, and Charlie Hayden before Zoot did Yosin T, Me Without You. That's off of the Nocturne release. On violin, Frederico Britos Ruiz with Charlie Hayden there. Carlos Garnett did Giant Steps from the John Coltrane songbook. And Emmett Cohen with Hindsight from Emmett Cohen Presents the Masters Legacy Series with Ron Carter on bass. Of course, Emmett there on piano. I'm Chuck Levins. Going to wrap up this hour of the Jazz Living Room with something from Art Tatum. It is A Foggy Day. This features Buddy DeFranco on clarinet.

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1: The 11th Annual Monarchs on the Mountain event celebrates the monarch butterfly's annual migration from southern Canada and the northern U.S. down to their overwintering grounds in the mountains of central Mexico. And Oklahoma is an important segment of that flyway. You can learn more about their migration along with lectures dealing with pollinators, habitats, and monarch tagging. 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

It's David Gibson and the song I Wish I Knew. It's off of his release called Inner Agent. David Gibson on trombone, and along with him there, Freddie Hendricks on trumpet. I Wish I Knew. Wow. I know I'm in the jazz living room. That's the good stuff. Kicking back, enjoying some great coffee, better music, and it's all, man. Ah, it's great. What a great way to spend the day. Truly. And I've got some Miles Davis coming up. Jason Marcellus, Nick Moran, Jacob Young, Ray Bryant, Dakota Staton, and also a group called the Las Vegas Jazz Connection. Yeah. And going to start off this first set here with Margot Ray. For the Roots of Ray, Justo Almario being featured on soprano sax on this. And it's the song My Heart's Desire.

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1: The 11th annual Monarchs on the Mountain event celebrates the monarch butterfly's annual migration from southern Canada and the northern U.S. down to their overwintering grounds in the mountains of central Mexico. And Oklahoma is an important segment of that flyway. You can learn more about their migration along with lectures dealing with pollinators, habitats, and monarch tagging. There'll be native plant sales and much more. Saturday, September 19th from 9 a.m. to 1 p.m. at Chandler Park.
4: John Barron on bass with the song Tommy Boy.

Wynton Marsalis there from Standard Time Volume 3. That great release with Wynton and his dad Ellis right there on the front cover. It's nice. And of course the song, yeah, that's better too. Yeah, In the Court of King Oliver. Right here in the Jazz Living Room, I'm Chuck Levins. Welcome, welcome, friends. We've got, Paul Desmond coming up, Fred Hirsch, David K. Matthews, Stan Getz, Maxine Sullivan, Professor Cunningham and his old school, and Ray Brown, all coming up. And we're going to start off first set here with something from Doug Webb. This is off of Brightside. Doug is on tenor sax. Brian Charette is on the organ with him. And it's a song called Bahia.

hope that you are enjoying the jazz on this public radio station. Thank you for your support.

Professor Cunningham and his old school. That's Adrian Cunningham wearing his Professor Cunningham hat. There you go. That's from his release called Swing It Out. Danny Alonso being featured on trombone with the Sleepwalkers Serenade. Maxine Sullivan ahead of that. From Memories of You, with Stompin' at the Savoy, that song. Charlie Shavers was on trumpet with Maxine there. That's great stuff. Stan Getz with Desafinado, and David K. Matthews did When Sunny Gets Blue from Fantasy Vocal Sessions. The vocalist on that one was Tony Lindsay, and also featured Wayne DeSilva on tenor sax. David K. Matthews on piano. Chuck Levin's here, going to wrap up this hour in the Jazz Living Room with one from Ray Brown, from Basics, Best of Ray Brown Trio. And this one, I dearly love the title. This is the Mistreated But Undefeated Blues.

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7: From Genius Plus Soul, it is the great Ray Charles and the Passione Blues.

Ahmed Jamal with his great piece, Poinciana. That does the court. Well, what I found that on was the title track to the Poinciana release. There you go. Yeah. Here in the Jazz Living Room, great pieces like that. I just love it. And I'm Chuck Levin's going to have more music from Johnny Griffin, Mose Allison, some Mose in your ear. I got Lee Ritenour, John Stetch, Kenny Burrell, Scott Hamilton, Nate Najjar as well, all coming up. And we're going to start off the set with Akira Tana from Jazza Nova. Akira is on drums. Carla Helmbrecht is the vocalist on this. And Branford Marcellus on tenor. It is a song called Love Dance. Akira Tana.

Mose Allison from the release I Don't Worry About a Thing, and the song Everything I Have Is Yours. A little Mose fun there for you. Chuck Levin's here in the Jazz Living Room. Welcome, friends. We have got Lee Ritenour for you now. This is off of Stolen Moments with Ernie Watts on tenor. It's the 24th Street Blues.

Scott Hamilton from his album called Across the Tracks. That was the song Cop Out. Kenny Burrell before that with I Never Knew from Bluesy Burrell. That also featured Leo Wright on an alto with Kenny. And John Stetch with his TV Trio release where he did a bunch of TV themes. I thought I'd throw that in there for fun. He's on piano with a theme from The Love Boat. And Lee Ritenour did the 24th Street Blues from Stolen Moments. Ernie Watts was on tenor sax with Lee. There you go. Chuck Levins here. Welcome, friends. We're going to wrap up this hour in the Jazz Living Room with something from Nate Najjar. This is off of This Is Nate Najjar. Nate on guitar. James Suggs on trumpet with him with the piece, What Would Ola May Do?

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multi-instrumentalist Gabriel Mark Hasselbach with a song called Mamacita. Good morning, Kate Borger with you. Thank you so much for joining me this morning. And you are about to hear some great jazz. We have music on the way from Nicholas Payton this hour and Ernestine Anderson, Paul Quinichet, Kurt Elling, and Duke Ellington. Also, Ahmad Jamal, and right now, singer Amy Cervini from her album Digging Me, Digging You. This is a nice little song called Rhode Island.

The piece Sack Full of Dreams from singer Ernestine Anderson, along with Benny Carter on alto sax and Ron Eshte on guitar. Nicholas Payton ahead of that from his album Relaxin' with Nick. We heard the title track. I'm Kate Borger, and I hope you're not relaxing too much if you have to get up and get somewhere this morning. But otherwise, hope you are relaxing with the jazz. And I want to thank you so much for joining me. I'm going to go now to the tenor saxophonist Paul Quinichet from his album called Four Basie. This is Rockabye Basie.

The vocals of Kurt Elling with After the Love Has Gone from his album The Gate. Kate Borger with you. Still to come, Doug McDonald and Ahmad Jamal. And right now, Duke Ellington from the album Piano Reflections. Here's In a Sentimental Mood.

Music from Doug McDonald and the Tarmac Ensemble with Lollipops and Roses. Before that, the gorgeous Duke Ellington tune In a Sentimental Mood, as played by Duke Ellington himself. I'm Kate Borger, and we're going to another great pianist, somebody who grew up in Pittsburgh, Pennsylvania, and that is Ahmad Jamal. And we're going to hear the title track from his album, Ahmad's Blues.

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1: I used to visit all the very gay places, those come what may places, where one relaxes on the axis of the wheel of life to get the feel of life from jazz and cocktails. The girls I knew had sad and sullen gray faces.

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Again, a trough full of hearts could only be a bore. 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

Well, that was beautiful, wasn't it? That was John Coltrane with Johnny Hartman singing Lush Life, written by Billy Strayhorn. I'm Kate Borger. Good morning to you, and welcome to Jazz. Lots more coming your way. If you like that one, you're going to like Mel Torme and Dan Barrett and Baritone Madness. Also, Robert Moore, Stacey Kent, and Helio Alves all coming up this hour. Right now, going to Rodney Jones from the album Dreams and Stories. This is called Happy Blue.

How did Mel Torme do that? How did he make singing sound so effortless? Just beautiful version of Lullaby of Birdland, Mel Torme. And lots more music coming your way. Thanks for tuning in. I'm Kate Borger, and we're going now to Dan Barrett's album, Moonsong. This is the classic tune from the Great American Songbook, I Surrender, Dear.

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So long. You knew I'd have to leave you, baby, when you treated me this way. Don't cry. And if it's written for us, baby, maybe some old rainy day I'm gone. Perhaps you'll understand the reasons why you're driving me away. 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

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Baby, when all I did was love you. Oh, what a terrible, terrible.

The Swan Blues by Robert Moore. That was just a great performance from his album Out of My Soul. Before that, Baritone Madness did The Angel Share. You're listening to Jazz This Morning, and I'm Kate Borger, and I'm here every weekday morning playing jazz for you, and I'm so glad that out of all the things to listen to, you chose us. Thank you. I'm going to go now to the singer Stacey Kent from her album Breakfast on the Morning Tram. This is Landslide.

That's music from a trio based in New Orleans. They call themselves Extended, and that was a song called Connie off of their album Harbinger. Stacey Kent ahead of that doing Landslide. Kate Borger with you, wrapping up this hour of Jazz Now with the Brazilian musician Helio Alves and the famous bossa nova O Grande Amor.

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3: 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This production happens at the Liddy Dungers Theater in the Tulsa PAC, September 18th through the 27th. 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
4: Good morning. Welcome to a new hour of jazz. We'll begin with something from the album The Jazz Giants Play Jerome Kern. Yes, indeed. This is Paul Desmond with Look for the Silver Lining.

That was the Peter Hand Big Band with Brazilian Emerald. You'll find that on their album Hand Painted Dream. Kate Voyager with you for jazz this morning, and thank you for tuning in. You are about to hear music from the Lenny Marcus Trio, Clifford Brown and Max Roach, Barney Kessel, Eddie Lockjaw Davis, Chet Baker. I mean, we're talking some jazz greats here. So I'm glad you tuned in. Right now we're going to go to a wonderful singer. She's not as well known as Etta James, but she was Etta Jones, and she was great. And we're going to hear from her album, My Buddy. They all say I'm the biggest fool.

What a perfect record. Oh, it's just so great. Clifford Brown and Max Roach, along with Harold Land on tenor sax for Cherokee. Before that, it was the Sea Jam Blues and the tribute to Ray Bryant from the Lenny Marcus Trio. I'm Kate Forger, glad to be with you this morning, and glad you tuned in for so much classic jazz here. In fact, we're going to the tune On Green Dolphin Street here, played by Barney Kessel.

The song was It Could Happen to You, and that's a song written by the team of Jimmy Van Heusen and Johnny Burke, played there by Eddie Lockjaw Davis. You'll find it on the album Gentle Jaws. Before that, Barney Kessel with On Green Dolphin Street. Kate Borger with you for jazz this morning. So glad to have you along. Hope you're enjoying the music, by the way. And I think you're going to really enjoy this one. This is Chet Baker with a very upbeat version of Let's Get Lost, and it features his fabulous vocal.

The piece was Beauty is Forever from the Roberto Magris Sextet. And before that, oh boy, that was a beautiful song. That was Chet Baker, Let's Get Lost. And I did get lost in that song. I just could listen to that all day. But in fact, we're going to move on and go to Dick Sudhalter now from the album Melodies Heard, Melodies Sweet. This is called Summer's Over.

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7: We're going to get this hour started off with Kevin Stout on trombone and Brian Booth on tenor sax. 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

The multi-talented pianist and singer Champion Fulton with Corey Weeds there on saxophone for Secret Love. And before that, we heard from another great pianist, Sonny Clark, from the album Dial S for Sonny. We heard Sonny's Mood. I'm Kate Borger. Hope your day is going well so far and that you're enjoying the jazz you're tuned into. We have music on the way from Ken Poplowski, Harry Connick Jr., Sonny Stitt, Dan Barrett and Tom Baker, and Lou Rawls with Les McCann, among other artists. So let's move on now to Ken Poplowski and the tune Indian Summer.

The singer was Harry Connick Jr., and that was from his latest album, True Love, a celebration of Cole Porter. That was the title track. Personally, I would be happy just to hear Harry Connick Jr. with his piano. He plays so beautifully, but a nice big band arrangement on that version. And I'm Kate Borger. I am so happy to be here this morning, and I hope that you are having a good morning yourself. We're going to go now to saxophonist Sonny Stitt along with Junior Mance on piano for the song Out of Nowhere.

Music from pianist Art Hirahara from the album Sunward Bound. We heard Suspended. I'm Kate Borger, and I play jazz for you every weekday morning, and I want to thank you for joining me this morning. We're going to hear from Dan Barrett now and Tom Baker, recorded in Australia. Dan Barrett plays trumpet, Tom Baker on alto sax, and the song is Through for the Night.

is a Woman. Great vocal from Lou Rawls, Les McCann on piano, and that's from the album Stormy Monday. Before that, it was Dan Barrett and Tom Baker with Through for the Night. I'm Kate Borger, and I want to thank you once again for tuning in. It's just always a pleasure being here and knowing that you are there, tuned into jazz. Thanks. Larry Enid up next, wrapping up this hour. Larry Enid on piano, Ron Hockett on clarinet, and the song is called Across the Track Blues.

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1: The 11th annual Monarchs on the Mountain event celebrates the monarch butterfly's annual migration from southern Canada and the northern U.S. down to their overwintering grounds in the mountains of central Mexico. And Oklahoma is an important segment of that flyway. You can learn more about their migration along with lectures dealing with pollinators, habitats, and monarch tagging. There'll be native plant sales and much more. 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
4: Hello there, Chuck Levins here, proud to bring you this wonderful music, which is jazz. We'll start with Jason Marcellus from his In a World of Mallets release. Here is Big Earl's Last Ride.

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It's Dee Bell and her song Dear Bix. It is off of her Sagacious Grace release with Houston Person on tenor sax from Dee Bell. Aha. David Hazeltine ahead of that did Fiesta Español from I Remember Cedar. It's on Sharp 9. David Hazeltine. Nico Reto started off the set with Forest Flower. Nikon Flute with the CD called Bridge Weaver. And it's Jazz with Chuck Lovins. Got, look ahead here. Oh, my goodness. Swingadelic, Al Herman, Don Byron, Bob DeVoe, Alicia Umfriss coming up, too. Going to start the set with Joe Jones from The Essential with Ray Bryant on piano. Joe's on drums, of course, with the song Splittin'.

That's Al Herman and the New Impressions Trio, The Very Thought of You. From their Dream Dances release with Kurt Warren on guitar, a band called Swingadelic ahead of that with a song called Big Bertha. It's off of their album called The Other Duke. And Joe Jones did Splittin' from The Essential Joe Jones. Jazz with Chuck Levin's got one now from Don Byron. It's a CD that's been used as the background to the public radio program This American Life many, many times. The CD is Bug Music, Don Byron, and it's great music just by itself. Here is the Royal Garden.

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1: The 11th annual Monarchs on the Mountain event celebrates the monarch butterfly's annual migration from southern Canada and the northern U.S. down to their overwintering grounds in the mountains of central Mexico. And Oklahoma is an important segment of that flyway. You can learn more about their migration along with lectures dealing with pollinators, habitats, and monarch tagging. There'll be native plant sales and much more. 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
3: Hi there, friends. Chuck Lovins here, sitting back with my coffee and CDs, and got one here from Al Dow to start off with. Nice piece, trombonist Al Dow with Sunday Jam.

Every Time We Say Goodbye. Man, that's Vanessa Rubin featuring Freddie Cole from her Telarc CD, Language of Love. Ah, Ron Carter did a song called 595. Dear Miles, the name of his Blue Note CD. Stephen Scott on piano on that. Dave Brubeck ahead of that off of Time Out. And Kathy's Waltz. Jazz with Chuck Levin's got Ray Charles and the Open World All-Stars and Kevin Stout coming up. Going to start the set with the Native Jazz Quartet, the album NJQ Stories, featuring Jason Marcellus, Rua Lubag, Christian Fabian, and Ed Littlefield. Of course, Jason's on vibes. The song called Elabas, Hey You Over There.

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That's the Open World All-Stars, the song called Paris Holidays. The CD on Seabreeze called Jazz Connection. The Open World All-Stars. Ray Charles ahead of that. So much great jazz Ray Charles did, the Atlantic years of that. Not just his hits, but a lot of great jazz from Blues Plus Jazz. Ray Charles and the song Doodlin'. The Native Jazz Quartet ahead of that did Et La Basse, also known as Hey You Over There, NJQ. It's Jazz with Chuck Lovins. Kevin Stout and Brian Booth for you now. From Color Country, trombone and tenor sax duo here in the song Aquarius Plateau.

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4: One of my favorite things about doing this is I get to play some of my favorite pieces. This one, Babatunde Lea, and a song kind of reminiscent of Steely Dan's Reelin' in the Years. It's called The Bay Area's Afro-Funk.

singing songs of love, but not for me. Ah, man. Eliana Elias there from her Something for You Blue Note release. Earl Clue. I tell you, ahead of that from the Spice of Life and the song called Baya. Ah, maybe I should learn to speak ya. I tell you. Terry Gibbs and Buddy DeFranco ahead of that with Sleepy Old Moon. From Terry Gibbs' Buddy DeFranco play, Steve Allen. A lot of great music Steve wrote. Yeah, Sleepy Old Moon. It's Jazz with Chuck Levins, and got some Art Tatum for you now with Ben Webster accompanying on tenor. And the song My One and Only Love.

And there goes the trolley. Oh, my goodness. Kevin Kline. And the piece is called Neighborhood Trolley. It's off of his Make Up Your Mind release. Maureen Kennedy did If You Go ahead of that. Reg Schwigger on guitar on that from Out of the Shadows. And Art Tatum before that with Ben Webster doing My One and Only Love. Jazz with Chuck Levin's got Coleman Hawkins, Curtis Fuller, and MJQ along with Paul Desmond coming up. We're going to start the set with Barney Kessel from The Pole Winners. And Barney with On Green Dolphin Street.

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8: We got Mike Dowling and David Lang together, starting this hour of Jazz with Chuck Levins. From their Eclectricity release, isn't that fun? 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The song is called Blues Nouveau.

Nice piece. It's the B.G. Adair Trio with a song called Oh, Look at Me Now from A Time for Love, Jazz Piano Romance, name of that CD from B.G. Adair. The Dana Landry Quartet before that with Georgia on My Mind. The CD Standard Elevation. Dana's on piano, Steve Kovalchuk on guitar, George on My Mind. Ahead of that, Oscar Peterson with In a Mellow Tone. Stanley Turrentine on tenor sax on that as well. Jazz with Chuck Levins. Got some Charlie Hayden for you now, featuring David Sanchez and Gonzalo Rubalcaba on piano. This is off of Nocturne in the song Note Empenas Mas, Don't Try Anymore.

That's the George Katsiroulos Trio, and the song I Know That You Know. You know? Well, he's on guitar there, from the CD Variations. And Chris Connor before that with It Only Happens When I Dance With You. Her CD Warm Cool, Joe Wilder on trumpet along with Chris. And Charlie Hayden, what a piece. That Charlie Hayden from Nocturne with David Sanchez and Gonzalo Rubalcaba on piano. No te empenes mas, don't try anymore. Jazz with Chuck Levins, got some Sonny Rollins for you now.

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Nice sound. That's the Ben Markley Big Band and their tribute to Cedar Walton called Clockwise, the music of Cedar Walton. And the song there is I'll Let You Know. Welcome, friends, to the Jazz Living Room. I am Chuck Levins, and I've got Tony and Pete Levin coming up, and Sarah Vaughan, Emmett Cohen, Carlos Garnett, Charlie Hayden, Zoot Sims, Art Tatum, and a lot more. It's just so good to play this music. And we're going to start off this first set with something from Lester Young and Teddy Wilson. This is off of that release, Prez and Teddy, the song, Our Love Is Here to Stay.

Sarah Vaughan with her wonderful rendition of September Song. Along with Clifford Brown there on trumpet. Nice. Tony and Pete Levin ahead of that with Cello in the Night from the Levin Brothers. I'm Chuck Levin's going to move on now with something from Emmett Cohen. From Emmett Cohen Presents the Masters Legacy Series. Ron Carter being featured on bass on this, and it is the song Hindsight.

It's off of a release called Jazz Giants Play. Cole Porter, Night and Day. That was Zoot Sims and the song Dream Dancing. Yeah, and Charlie Hayden before Zoot did Yosin T, Me Without You. That's off of the Nocturne release. On violin, Frederico Britos Ruiz with Charlie Hayden there. Carlos Garnett did Giant Steps from the John Coltrane songbook, and Emmett Cohen with Hindsight from Emmett Cohen Presents the Masters Legacy Series with Ron Carter on bass, of course Emmett there on piano. I'm Chuck Levins, going to wrap up this hour of the Jazz Living Room with something from Art Tatum. It is A Foggy Day. This features Buddy DeFranco on clarinet.

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David Gibson and the song I Wish I Knew. It's off of his release called Inner Agent. David Gibson on trombone, and along with him there, Freddie Hendrix on trumpet. I Wish I Knew. Wow. I know I'm in the jazz living room. That's the good stuff. Kicking back, enjoying some great coffee, better music, and it's all, man. Ah, it's great. What a great way to spend the day. Truly. And I've got some Miles Davis coming up. Jason Marcellus, Nick Moran, Jacob Young, Ray Bryant, Dakota Staton, and also a group called the Las Vegas Jazz Connection. Yeah. And going to start off this first set here with Margot Ray. For the Roots of Ray, Justo Almario being featured on soprano sax on this. And it's the song My Heart's Desire.

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4: John Barron on bass with the song Tommy Boy.

Wynton Marsalis there from Standard Time Volume 3, that great release with Wynton and his dad Ellis right there on the front cover. It's nice. And of course the song, yeah, that's better too, yeah, In the Court of King Oliver, right here in the Jazz Living Room. I'm Chuck Levins. Welcome, welcome, friends. We've got, Paul Desmond coming up, Fred Hirsch, David K. Matthews, Stan Getz, Maxine Sullivan, Professor Cunningham and his old school, and Ray Brown, all coming up. And we're going to start off first set here with something from Doug Webb. This is off of Brightside. Doug is on tenor sax. Brian Charette is on the organ with him. And it's a song called Bahia.

We hope that you are enjoying the jazz on this public radio station. Thank you for your support.

Professor Cunningham and his old school. That's Adrian Cunningham wearing his Professor Cunningham hat. There you go. That's from his release called Swing It Out, Danny Alonso being featured on trombone with the Sleepwalkers Serenade. Maxine Sullivan ahead of that from Memories of You, with Stompin' at the Savoy, that song. Charlie Shavers was on trumpet with Maxine there. That's great stuff. Stan Getz with Desafinado, and David K. Matthews did When Sunny Gets Blue from Fantasy Vocal Sessions. The vocalist on that one was Tony Lindsay, and also featured Wayne De Silva on tenor sax. David K. Matthews on piano. Chuck Levin's here, going to wrap up this hour in the Jazz Living Room with one from Ray Brown, from Basics, Best of Ray Brown Trio. And this one, I dearly love the title. This is the Mistreated But Undefeated Blues.

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1: The 11th Annual Monarchs on the Mountain event celebrates the monarch butterfly's annual migration from southern Canada and the northern U.S. down to their overwintering grounds in the mountains of central Mexico. And Oklahoma is an important segment of that flyway. You can learn more about their migration along with lectures dealing with pollinators, habitats, and monarch tagging. There'll be native plant sales and much more. Saturday, September 19th from 9 a.m. to 1 p.m. at Chandler Park.
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4: From Genius Plus Soul, it is the great Ray Charles and the Passione Blues.

Ahmed Jamal with his great piece, Poinciana. That does the court. Well, what I found that on was the title track to the Poinciana release. There you go. Yeah. Here in the Jazz Living Room, great pieces like that. I just love it. And I'm Chuck Levin's going to have more music from Johnny Griffin, Mose Allison, some Mose in your ear. I got Lee Ritenour, John Stetch, Kenny Burrell, Scott Hamilton, Nate Najjar as well, all coming up. And we're going to start off the set with Akira Tana from Jazza Nova. Akira is on drums. Carla Helmbrecht is the vocalist on this. And Branford Marcellus on tenor. It is a song called Love Dance. Akira Tana.

Mose Allison from the release I Don't Worry About a Thing, and the song Everything I Have Is Yours. A little Mose fun there for you. Chuck Levin's here in the Jazz Living Room. Welcome, friends. We have got Lee Ritenour for you now. This is off of Stolen Moments with Ernie Watts on tenor. It's the 24th Street Blues.

Scott Hamilton from his album called Across the Tracks. That was the song Cop Out. Kenny Burrell before that with I Never Knew from Bluesy Burrell. That also featured Leo Wright on an alto with Kenny. And John Stetch with his TV Trio release where he did a bunch of TV themes. And I thought I'd throw that in there for fun. He's on piano with the theme from The Love Boat. And Lee Ritenour did the 24th Street Blues from Stolen Moments. Ernie Watts was on tenor sax with Lee. There you go. Chuck Levins here. Welcome, friends. We're going to wrap up this hour in the Jazz Living Room with something from Nate Najjar. This is off of This Is Nate Najjar. Nate on guitar. James Suggs on trumpet with him with the piece, What Would Ola May Do?

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1: The 11th annual Monarchs on the Mountain event celebrates the monarch butterfly's annual migration from southern Canada and the northern U.S. down to their overwintering grounds in the mountains of central Mexico. And Oklahoma is an important segment of that flyway. You can learn more about their migration along with lectures dealing with pollinators, habitats, and monarch tagging. There'll be native plant sales and much more. Saturday, September 19th from 9 a.m. to 1 p.m. at Chandler Park.

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What a great combination. Sweethearts on Parade, as done by Oscar Peterson and Count Basie. A little tribute to Satch and Josh. Really, it's on the Pablo label. And before that, Corey Weeds doing Little Unknown One. And Corey is a tenor saxophonist. Very talented as well. I'm Tony Mowat. Good to be with you, my friends. This is your jazz opportunity to settle back, relax, and enjoy it. Up next is David Fathead Newman. And with him, Jimmy Cobb playing drums. John Menegon is the bassist, and John Hicks on piano. Here's David Fathead Newman's version of Time After Time.

I ain't got nothing but the blues from the Daydream Collection. Duke Ellington's songbook. That was Ella, First Lady of Song, with Duke Ellington. Before that, Billy Taylor with Jerry Mulligan. I remember that recording, and it goes back quite a few years. I had the pleasure of being the MC at Manchester Craftsman's Guild. The album Just You, Just Me, live at MCG Jazz. I'm Tony Mowat. Thank you for sharing the jazz with me.

Art Pepper, and You'd Be So Nice to Come Home To. That's a classic. I'm Tony Mowat. So nice to be with you, and I mean that sincerely. Let's conclude this hour with Steve Davis.

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1: The 11th annual Monarchs on the Mountain event celebrates the monarch butterfly's annual migration from southern Canada and the northern U.S. down to their overwintering grounds in the mountains of central Mexico. And Oklahoma is an important segment of that flyway. You can learn more about their migration along with lectures dealing with pollinators, habitats, and monarch tagging. There'll be native plant sales and much more. Saturday, September 19th from 9 a.m. to 1 p.m. at Chandler Park.

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Rob Walker, and one called Cat in the Alley, and with him Bren Jensen playing alto, of course. Rob Walker playing flugelhorn. I'm Tony

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